We are celebrating Barber Tea. We're gonna have a party this last hour, final hour, for Miss Barber Thomas, alright? Jam, is you ready to dance?

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Caribbean Power Jam Radio each and every Sunday. We give you nothing but good vibe, good music, okay? We bring it to you. What are you on a bus, plane, or a train? We make sure that you guys are musically entertained.

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That's right, Mary Figuera. 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How have you been, Mary? 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

0: Want to say goodnight to Hazel C. Hey, hey. Tabitha, big up yourself, all right?
1: And no one heard at all, not even the chair.
0: We got another 29 minutes before I get up out of here, man. That's right, I'm taking you up to 9 p.m., okay? As we do it up on Sunday, man, whether you're on a bus, plane, or a train, we make sure that you are musically entertained.
1: Even say why.
0: Cicely, you ready for next one?

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Crying over you. We're gonna finish up strong, man. I got a couple of more maxi for you guys. We don't play this music often, man. What? These were the songs.

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From this morning till now. Big up yourselves, all right? We greatly appreciate all the love and support that you guys give us day in, day out. Make sure you come back tomorrow for the morning vibe. That's right, in the morning, my brother DJ Sean. I'm going to give you guys one more before I get up out of here, man. This was actually one of the best. This was actually one of the best.

That's it, Jammers. That's my time. 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You get the best. Thank you, guys. Thank you, guys. Thank you. Enjoy what's left of your night. Reaching out to the birthday girl, Lord of Jesus. Birthday girl, Barbie Thomas. Big up yourself, all right? Did anyone else celebrate your birthday today? Introduce.

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morning. Good morning, Jama's family. Good morning to you. It's glad to be back here this morning. I'm on a little earlier. I just want to say good night to each and everyone around the world. God bless. May you have a wonderful, the rest of the evening and an early prayer so Monday morning. I'm a little early. I'm glad to be back. You know, guys, I wasn't feeling good for the past couple days, but I'm happy to be back, feeling much better. Thanks to God.

of Jones. Good night to you. Just getting everything mixed up as I'm back. Thanks to you being on the show this morning.

Good morning, Terrence. Good morning to you. Happy Monday. Good morning, Jama's family around the world. Good morning, Africa, Asia, Europe, South America. Good morning, America. Good morning, silent listeners and all who joined the show.

0: Yes, he do. Yes, he do.
1: Testimony to the faithfulness of God. I am a living testimony to his grace, to his goodness. I have seen the goodness of God in my life.

0: Somebody say yes. Somebody say amen. Let's sing it all. I love your voice.
1: I love your voice.
0: You've led me through the fire.
1: You have led me through the fire.
2: Yes, in the tragedy in Guyana, I start playing the gospel music for the soul that's gone up to heaven and asking God for their comfort, their family comfort, and all our praise for better in Guyana. Yes, we not forgetting the one that passed and still below sea level, asking the government to raise the boat up from the bottom of the sea so everybody could be comfortable for and their family could have them in hand. Yes. So these songs I'm playing for the family and everyone who praying for the family, for the soul that left us early, the young ones that leave us early in life, and everyone who passed away with a tragedy.

Good morning, Delia. Good morning to you. Good morning, Kauchi. Good morning. How's you spending the holiday? You down in Toronto for the float?

Yes, good morning to each and everyone. This is your boy Charlie. It's good to be back. And I'm going to start the show that I normally does on Monday morning. We say Sunday night into Monday till Friday. But I'm going to start off so you'd enjoy every music that I play because I put it together like an hour before I started. And I want you to enjoy everything.

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You see, I know from experience that, baby, you can't color a thought. And you sure

0: 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I drive a little red Volkswagen.
1: Good morning, Pauline and Brian. Good morning to you. Happy Monday morning.
0: I like all kind of sweets. 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

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And when you're lonely, you sit at home, watch the telephone, hoping it would ring. Or you turn on your favorite DJ, hoping he might play something that would ease your mind. But when none of these things come about, you go out and you start searching. And that's when you meet temptation. 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I never expected to happen. I didn't look for it. But when I found it, I really did like it. Maybe this song would explain what I mean.

0: You could imagine, he get caught, get beat up, and he say if he was in the hospital, he would do it all again. What a thing, boy. I tell you. You go into the man's house, your wife bring you inside, and now you get beat up in your thing. You want to do it again? Nah, the next time you're going to get broke ribs or kind of thing.
1: Hey, my lady. You know, things have been going so tough and so rough.
0: Alas, you hear this?
1: We need to get away. You know, just the two of us. We should take a little trip.
0: Love holiday.

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Yeah, no people hanging around. Someplace where you can just say, hey, baby, let's brew. If we want to go eat, we can. 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Yeah, that's so nice. That's a lover's holiday. And as I said before, it doesn't take long. A day, 2 days. Just that solitude of being together alone. 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

0: Madea said, baby, I want to get next to you. 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
1: This has got to be the saddest day of my life. 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
0: Let's just kiss.
1: Aí, mãe, igual fala, sleep on the people, tchau.

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Or have you heard someone else say it? 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Or, you know, like they have big sales, you say, boy, if I would have just went down there to that sale while they was having it on, I could have got me some real dynamite bargains, man. I should have went down there, you know. We always say that.

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0: in my lifetime. 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
1: Temptation, sing over Danny Hathaway's song.

Want to say good morning to jammers around the world, all the stations that carry this program. Good morning. Good morning to you. Invite a friend. And they download the app. And then show them what to do. 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

0: Morning Europe, Asia, Africa, good morning. You preparing for work and getting to work right now? Drive safe, travel safe. Yes, get there safe, back home safe. 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
1: You hold me tight.
0: Keep looking out for one another.
1: Love's got me high.
0: Nicola, like Medea was just giving me a bluff, play the music, she gonna wake up, stay till tomorrow. 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

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Yeah, I see.

0: 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Friday free up again.
1: Your time is running out. Girl, you've got
0: yes, sweet music. Selection is so beautiful this morning. Invite a friend, invite a friend, and download the app, CPJ app. We are in the App Store.

yet. Thanks to all the stations that carry this program. I know right now, thousands of people listening. Yes, there's a lot of stations carrying this program every morning, every evening.

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Through all the years we've been together, and they've been good ones, haven't they? God has blessed us with so many beautiful.

0: You know why I appreciate this music? Because these young folks these days sing. I don't know what they're singing. I can't understand. This is what you call music to the heart, boy.
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These 4 and 5 year olds singing Beyonce music word for word, but I tell you, because there's all the mother and brothers and stuff playing in the house loud.

a beautiful song by Smokey Robinson coming up. Listen to the words. Yes, listen to the words. 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

One thing I could say, these young folks and I think music all they're doing is jump up and this is music to waltz. Hold on tight and move. 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Yes.

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0: 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Thank you. 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
0: 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Thank you guys for listening, joining the show this morning, near or far. Thank you guys.
1: I never thought I would.
0: Really appreciate you guys from the bottom of my heart.
1: Oh, but you really are.
0: Yes. Thank you, thank you, thank you.
1: Hey,
0: this is my final song. 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

0: 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What?
1: When you got the chance to say, I love you.

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Thank y'all so much for having me. We're gonna calm down on this next song, but if you know your God's intentional, I need you.

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0: Tim, I just heard this. 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But in this room, Lagos, I want you to release a praise for the danger that you didn't know the weapon was formed.
1: Come on.
0: But it did not have the authority to Okay, who am I talking to in here? I want you to lift your hands when I count to three.
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0: Don't let who you were interfere with who God's allowing you to be.

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You loved us while we were in our mess and while we turned our backs on you. 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You are the Lion of Judah. You are the

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one. Good morning, jammers. Good morning. How's everybody doing today? Brand new week, brand new day. And today it's a rainy, rainy day. Right now as we speak, the rain is pouring outside. Big up to all the folks out there. Make sure you feel, you know, you're feeling good today. As you start this new day, new week. After a long weekend, it felt good. Hope you all enjoy your weekend as well. Did something really good. And you can say, you know what? Yeah, I had a good weekend.

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Yes, it's nice to see so many of you came out. Man, it was nice. And I also love the way they represent the culture, too. Really, really nice. Mm-hmm. Shout out to the woman who put this all together, both of them, Charisse Fraser and Darius from the Hills Restaurant.

Happy birthday to all those out there who's celebrating today. Happy and strong to you. And may God continue to bless you all to see many, many more to come. Do take that time today to enjoy your day, okay? I know it's raining here in New York City. I don't know about anywhere else. I know Florida is raining as well. My friend told me it is wet outside. What about you guys? You're neck of the woods right now. How's it out there? It's a little dark here in New York still, yeah. Been raining all morning, yeah, boy. This is the type of weather you just want to stay home and just relax, you know? Mm-hmm. Maybe watch a movie. Do something, right? Yeah. Mm-hmm. Just want to stay in bed. You don't want to come out, right? Yeah. Big up to Joy. Got it locked on. Good morning to you, Joy. How you doing?

0: LaToya. Good morning to you, Crystal. What's going on, baby? How you doing? What a shout out to Lee Kerchi out there in Canada. What's going on, Kerchi?
1: I need to feel something.
0: I wonder how it was out there in Canada, man.
1: I need to feel
0: Carabana. How was it out there, Kerchi? You went outside or you just stay home? What did you do, girl? What did you do? Went out there, have a good time? I see a lot of great events happening down there. Following my Uncle Joey page, I say, wow, look at Canada, man. Turn up. How's the boat rides? The all-white boat ride. How's that? Did you make it out there, Kerchi?
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0: How's the weather on your side, Gwenji? I hope it's nice over there, man. We got rain all morning, man. It's still raining until now. Yeah. I know these type of weather make you feel like you're in a drag, you know? But we rocking with it, right? Yeah. Like I said, this is the type of weather you want to be at home, in your bed. Yeah, hugging up on something. I don't know what that would be, right? Sheena, what's going on, baby? Good morning to you. How you doing? Once again, a happy birthday to anyone out there celebrating today. Happy Year Strong to you. If you are celebrating an anniversary today, no Power Jam celebrate with you as well. Do enjoy, okay?
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0: Big up to Miss Felicia. A&G International Cuisine. Big up to you guys on that side, man. What's going on, New Jersey? What's going on?
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0: Shout out to my friends in Canada right now. Got it locked on. Yeah, yeah. Whoa. Better you than me, Carl. Better you than me. I wish I could be at home right now, too. Yeah, yeah, yeah, yeah. Honestly, you know, when I opened the door this morning, I saw the rain. I said, you know what? Mike ain't bucking me else by. Yeah. But you know, nah, couldn't do that. Off yesterday. Couldn't do that

you home or are you at work right now, Miss Pat? Where you at, girl? I hope you're at home. All right? Yeah. You're relaxing, right? Want to shout out to Mama Denise. Got it locked on. Good morning to you, Mama. How you doing? How was your weekend? Hope you had a great weekend. You did something great, right? Mm-hmm. Daniela, what's going on, girl? Yeah, man. Saw some folks I haven't seen in a while in the park yesterday, too, man. My boy Gavin, looking all big and strong, boy. So you lifting, boy? Where you lifting? Gavin says, Shana is listening to you all the time, buddy. You don't even shout me out.

And I'm happy that you are celebrating your birthday with us, September 26th. A Libra man right there, Gavin and the crew. September 26th, the big Libra affair, man. Get ready for it, Gavin. Get ready, brother. We're going to have a good time, all right? Yeah, man.

what a beautiful event you had over the weekend, man. Wow, wow. Well put together, by the way. Everything about that event was so perfect and well done. Big up to the staff. Big up to the folks who made that place look so beautiful. For a minute, I thought I was at a wedding or something. I was like, whoa, whoa. Baby Wayne, are we showing the right place? What is this here, boy? What is this? She went all out for her big day. Her Thanksgiving day. As she celebrates her life in fine style. That's what I'm talking about. You know, you work hard. Yeah, you work hard. You're allowed to play hard too. Yeah. Enjoy.

0: I can see a lot of work put into that event. 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Thank you for having us, sis. Big up yourself, okay? 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
0: Now I know who to call when I need something nice as that, boy. Oy, oy, oy, oy. Me, baby, we ain't done planning with 50th already. We said, well, we got call, sis, boy. We got call you. Yeah, bad man. Miss Dorothy, good morning to you, mama. How you doing?

out there, those who are getting ready for the Kes Divan Big Showdown, that is September 4th. 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That comes with drinks all night. Not only abuse the drinks now, okay? But come on out and have a good time. That is September 4th. Yeah. It's the best.

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Good morning to you. How you doing? Hello? Koala, can you hear me? 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

down. 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Pam the Diva, big up yourself. I may not like you today, but... Pam, wait. You said somebody you like today, but then tomorrow you like them as well.

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I can't be bothered with you right now. But that don't mean I don't love you, man. You know? Sometimes you just want a little peace, you know? Yeah. I don't know why for the first, you know, when things like that happen, people say, hey, you don't love me, right? You don't like me. You're like me. Why they do that, huh? Like you're not allowed to be upset or not in the mood or something. I don't understand that. We're human, man. We go through these things, okay? Somebody upset with you or they just don't feel like talking or don't want to be bothered, that doesn't mean they don't love you anymore or they don't care for you anymore. How we get there? I don't know. I'll tell you, when someone don't love you, you would know. You would know, unless, you know, you're on another planet or something. It's very easy. You have that person who choose not to do anything for you. Don't even care how you exist. You know? Doesn't even want to they just don't want to have a conversation with you. Everything about you turned them off. Yeah. You should be very concerned there, okay? That's what you know. Or you try to give them a kiss, they turn their face away. They don't want to kiss you. Guys, I don't know how anybody could be in a relationship with a person and, you know, they're not showing that affection towards you. That something, unless you, I don't know. For me, I would be very concerned if, you know, I'm trying to kiss you, you turn it away. Or you don't want me to touch you. Look like you disgust your face. All screwed up and stuff like that. Yeah, I'd be like, you know what? She don't care. Let me run for the hills. This does not deserve my time, right? So pay attention, everyone. Pay attention this morning. All right? It's very easy to know when someone care for you. When they're in love with you, too. Remember, we got love and we got in love. Two different things. Love and in love. Yes, nobody easy does it. Big up to the man, Kwame. Kwame Barbershop. Teach them, Kwame. Teach them. God, they need to know.

0: to the streets real quick. Calling you live on the air. How you doing, my brother?
1: Good morning. Good morning. Good morning, my brother DJ Sean. Good morning to the Jammers near and far.
0: What's up, mama? Wagwan, wagwan, baba, wagwan.
1: Medea, Medea, Medea.
0: You
1: don't know. Yeah, man, just taking this time to wish my beautiful niece, Trinette, a happy, happy 50th. May God continue to guide her to every journey in her life. Enjoy and do have a blessed one. And everybody else, enjoy and do strong. Have a blessed one.
0: Wait, wait, wait.
1: She's listening silently, man. Yeah, she's listening silently.
0: How old are you saying, niece's wife?
1: She's on 50 today.
0: What? Big niece, man.
1: Yeah, man. Yeah, man. I got big niece, man.
0: Yeah, man.
1: I think the eldest is down 54.
0: Wow. Jesus.
1: Yeah, man. Yeah, man. Yeah.
0: I don't think I got nieces and nephews them age there, though, right?
1: Yeah, everybody told all his mommy and dad, everybody pregnant from the same time.
0: You know, that's a thought I just back had in my head. Like, I tell you what, you're a busy man.
1: Busy. All right, my brother, that's calling in to wish them. Happy or strong. And sir, yes. Please return call now out to busy time, my brother.
0: You call me and say, what more you want?
1: Man, I even call you. I call you toward business. Business.
0: Yeah, sir. Is that your VIP you're talking about, sir?
1: Yes, sir.
0: It's already packed, all right, sealed and ready
1: just
0: for
1: make
0: you.
1: Sure.
0: All right? I receive it.
1: You tell me, but give you a call, man. Send in, you know.
0: Yes.
1: All right. So
0: gotcha.
1: I give you a call and you didn't return. All right.
0: All right, boss.
1: So make sure you see that too. All right.
0: God bless, sir. Talk to you later, my boy.
1: All right, good buddy. Just enjoying myself. Heading close to the anniversary, you know. All right.
0: Wait. What anniversary are we talking about?
1: My wedding anniversary.
0: Oh, wow.
1: All right.
0: How many years, boss?
1: 11 years.
0: You know what's funny? We're talking about love right now on the show. We're talking about when you know how someone love you or if they're in love with you. What keeps your love
1: spicy? You don't put me in trouble here.
0: We got to educate.
1: I just call you for one thing in that thing.
0: Why you run away from the important?
1: You don't put me out there, Carl. When your wife come over with me in my school face after last of a game or something, you sit there and the last thing then. Stop by listening to you.
0: Listen to my brother. You just answer the question honestly, and that's it. You got away with nothing else. Hello. Now I'm asking you, what keeps your love alive and keep it so together and spicy, if it's so big? Can you share with us what's the secret?
1: What is my secret to keeping the love spicy?
0: Yeah. Well, keep it together. Keep that happy home and that happy wife and stuff like that. What is it you do?
1: Yeah, man. When I leave work, I leave everything at work. When I come home, my attention is at home to make our day better. Uh-huh. All right?
0: Right.
1: And it's by asking her, you know what I mean, how your day went, you know what I mean?
0: Mm-hmm.
1: And what's the point on our return, I will ask, what can I do to make it better? All right?
0: Okay. All right. So this
1: all right,
0: keep,
1: and just,
0: this way, sir, keep
1: yes, and just to have that understanding, you know what I mean? To keep the understanding together, which means communication on every level. All right.
0: So disconnect yourself from work, that's one. Two, come home, make sure, ask her how was her day. What else?
1: Yes. And you keep that communication level.
0: Uh-huh.
1: All right?
0: Right.
1: Under any circumstances. Yeah. Keep that communication level and understanding.
0: All right.
1: Yes.
0: I take that.
1: Yes, brother.
0: Thank you so much.
1: All right. Well, I can't tell you the rest, you know, but.
0: Well, I don't know if there's any more because you know why the important things you're not telling us. We need to know these things. That's why we ask you, right, sir. We ask you.
1: Yes, my brother.
0: So, what else? You have any more for us?
1: No. That is it so far. All right.
0: All right, brother. Thank you so much. I appreciate you, man.
1: I make sure when the Make sure when they call in, like call the judge call or call the call and say, hey, we going kiss? And I don't make sure. Uh-huh. Work the kiss you want. That's it. Okay. All right.
0: All right, bossy.
1: Big up. Yeah, all right. We flying out to our anniversary. I gotta make sure that happens. All right.
0: All right, cool. That's ladies. It. All right, ladies. I just want the ladies agree with you. Big up yourself, though. I appreciate that.
1: All right, your brother. Big up. All right.
0: Happy birthday to your niece as well. All right.
1: Yeah. Thank you.
0: You're welcome. All right. Big up to Sugarfoot on the check in there, guys. Ladies, y'all agree with Sugarfoot with what he just said there? How to keep that relationship happy and stuff like that. Let me know, because I know folks who, you know, do a couple of those things and still it don't make it

It look like the ladies don't agree with you there, Sugarfoot. I ain't see the say nothing ever. Is war. Big up to the King Man on the outside. What's going on, King? Catwalk, what's going on, family? What's going on, girl? How you doing?

Perfection. This is Earlene. Those are the two. What is that? That is a bomb. Man, that's four important things that you should have in a relationship. That's right, Earlene. Very, very important. Love, trust, communication, and affection. It's a must. Now, you can't tell me you love me. You can't tell me you trust me. You don't talk to me. You don't give me affection. But we in a relationship. What is that?

Found out the person just ended a relationship. What a question there, Jen. Wow. Why me? Why me, Jen? Why? Why are you asking me that, huh? You know what? You got some folks in the app there. Hey, guys, make sure you answer that question.

0: Say, to be honest, I would say no. Knowing what I know now, I would say no to that question. Should you get involved in a new relationship if you find out the person just ended a relationship? That one there. Let's take it out to the streets real quick. Calling you live in the air. How you doing? Good morning.
1: What's happening, brother?
0: What's going on, Steve-O? What's happening, my brother? I hope you can't forget this answer, Mike. I struggle in the one there. You know, buddy.
1: What is it?
0: The question Jay just asked on the air there, on the app there. He said, DJ Sean, should you get involved in a new relationship if you find out the person just ended a relationship?
1: What would you say? I mean, I don't see why not. Everybody deserves love, deserves to be happy. And if you have a conversation, have multiple conversations with that person, and you know or you understand that that person's mind is in a clear space and that person is ready for something else, why not?
0: Okay.
1: Why not?
0: Yeah, I mean,
1: as long as that person not bringing no baggage from the previous relationship into the new relationship, I don't see why not.
0: Yeah, I can see it both. I mean, you want to get over that person is over. You just want to move on, so you're going to jump in.
1: But here's the thing. Let me stop you.
0: Right.
1: What you said just now, you want to get over that person.
0: Yeah.
1: What you're not going to do is use someone to get over that someone. You know what I mean?
0: Well,
1: you're not going to use somebody to get over your past person.
0: That's true.
1: Your mind needs to be in a clear space. You need to be ready for something else.
0: Okay.
1: And then you move on.
0: Yeah, but where the room?
1: It's like the song said. It's the song. I don't know. Some people might listen to that song.
0: Right.
1: They're so called. The only way you get over a man is to get under another man. I don't agree with that. But again, it's music, and
0: music,
1: people put whatever out there.
0: Right.
1: But you can't use somebody to get over somebody, man. Nah, that's not fair to that new person.
0: But let me ask you though. Don't you think if you get out of a relationship, you're just fresh, it's just over. Shouldn't you give yourself some time to heal, get your thoughts and, you know, everything that you've been through, you try to get over all of that and sort things out before you jump back into a brand new relationship? Don't you think you need some time?
1: If your mind is in a clear state, if you feel like, okay, I'm good, I'm over that, I can move forward with somebody, then
0: yeah.
1: I think you should get into something else.
0: Yeah.
1: Everybody deserves happiness.
0: Well,
1: you know?
0: For me, I'll be honest though, for me, knowing what I know now, I would think, you know, you should. Everyone should give them time, give themselves some time to process everything and before you get in something else. Because sometimes you would end up, you would leave what you think is so terrible to go into something even worse than what you pick up, what you have before. You know, you might run away from whatever was going on in that relationship, that previous relationship, jump into something else, and it's even more bad, and you wouldn't even know how to handle it. And if we doing that over and over, we'll be hopping, we might end up by yourself, because we can't trust nobody, we can't, you know, we're not taking time to you know, get to know that person.
1: But let me ask you this.
0: Mm-hmm.
1: How would you know that you are completely over that person, or how much time do you need to get over that past relationship before you can pursue something new?
0: Well, for me, if I'm walking any relationship I walk away from, I know it's over, because it's just done. I don't go back with exes,
1: right?
0: I never did.
1: Right. And if you know, you know in your heart that that's done, if you know that, hey, my mind is in a clear space, I'm done with that, then of course you could get right into something else.
0: Yeah, but still, you don't think we should take some time? You don't. All right, so, I mean, you're right. Listen, you have. I see Kenny, my boy Kenny, say yes. Go move on quickly.
1: Let me speak for myself. I have never been out of a relationship. I've always been in long relationships, serious relationships.
0: Right.
1: And I don't think I would want to spend a whole heap of time by myself, because that's just a recipe for disaster, man.
0: Really?
1: You just going to take me back to the 90s, Steve, man. I don't want to do that.
0: What? What do you mean by double A?
1: If I'm taking time to be myself and just being out there as a single guy, what do you think gonna happen, John?
0: But you know what?
1: You
0: remember back in the days, it's called dating. You could date a couple folks just to see who's, well, you know, you get to choose. You go out with this person.
1: You know, man, I always know what I want, man. See what I want. Eat and go on several dates and all important things. We could get to know each other, just you and I. I don't need multiple people to figure out which direction I want to go.
0: Okay. All right, so the dating is, but when you reach a certain age, you tend to look at things a little bit different from our younger days, I got you, brother. I got you. Appreciate you, DJ Steve.
1: Yes, sir. Anytime, brother. Big up yourself, all right?
0: All right, big up.

0: Private Ryan, what you say, Private Ryan? What you think, brother? Should you take a little time before you enter into a new relationship? Heal a little bit, heal. It depends, too, on how bad the relationship, you know, was and what you're getting yourself out to, you know? We're going to take it out to the streets right now. Calling you live in the air. How you doing? Good morning.
1: Good morning, DJ Sean.
0: Good morning, Erlene.
1: Great topic. I'm on board, but I wish I was in bed.
0: Me too. Me too, my friend. Go ahead. What you got to say?
1: Well, listen, I just heard DJ Steve, and I agree with some of what he said.
0: Yeah.
1: In terms of if you know, even if you get out of a relationship and you know you're completely over someone. But I think personally, a lot of times people are rebunged to the next person when they're not completely healed or over that previous relationship. So I think you need to take time to heal and to process. You need to look at where things went wrong. You need to look at yourself, any area of improvements that you need to work on. Because if you just rush from one relationship to the next, to the next, to the next, you might be repeating the same things over and over that caused the other relationship to end, you know? So it's always important. Hello, are you hearing me?
0: I can hear you. I'm listening. Go ahead.
1: Oh, okay. It just went so silent. Yeah, so it's definitely important, I think, to take some time to heal.
0: Right.
1: Yeah, because oftentimes people have emotions. And if you truly love somebody, even like we just talked about, even in an argument where you might need a little space or whatever, right, your feelings doesn't just turn on and turn off like that. You don't just completely fall out of love with somebody instantly. Mm. Those things take time. So if a relationship is over, I think you should take that time to just heal. Right. But from my psychology class, they said mostly a lot of time men mostly don't like to be alone. So that's the reason most men hop from relationship to relationships without taking that time. Women, you would find more a little, you know, slow to move on to the next relationship. I mean, you have one or two fast, you know, moving women. But other right. than that, yeah, that's the difference between the two. But it's a very good topic. And I feel a lot of times, if you're talking to somebody, you're getting to know that person and they tell you, hey, I'm just getting out of a relationship and it ended because of so-and-so.
0: Right.
1: You got to be careful of that person even doubling back with that person because they weren't completely over, you know, even though they're saying the relationship ended because of X, Y, and Z. But if the feelings aren't completely, they're not completely done with that person or they share young children right. and all these things,
0: right, right.
1: there are chances that people double back. So I would say give that person some time to heal and make sure that, you know, I would even encourage them, hey, you don't want to try to work things out with that person, you know, maybe have some communication, go to some therapy or something, you know, just to make sure that that has been exhausted before even considering moving on with somebody fresh out of a relationship.
0: I agree with you on that. I totally agree with you on that one there, you know. Yeah. For me, I could tell you, I don't know about being alone. Since I start dating, I always date. I always got somebody in my life. Me, nobody I'm thinking there. So this is what I said. For me, now, when I look at
1: this. Backup,
0: nothing. But the thing is about it, for me, when I look back now, is like I said to myself, and this is just me now, you know, as an adult.
1: Uh-huh. Girl,
0: I feel that I should have taken some time, you know, to you know, let myself breathe a little bit before hopping into other relationship. Because, you know, I could look back, I had some relationship that wasn't for me. But, you know, sometimes we just see what's outside. We see all that beauty and all that good stuff. And we say, oh, yeah, now, wow, boy, let me go for this. But then we find out, you know, you and that person is not compatible, you know.
1: Yeah.
0: And that's the thing. We just don't know. And I would say for men, that's one of our problem right there. I don't know about women.
1: Not liking men to be alone. You just look at the surface and not take that time to get to know people.
0: Correct is right. And that to us is why we have men most times end up in bad relationship. Where you know, we take time forget for know this woman, know, you know, anything about her, her family, her background, anything. We just jump head first, cause we like go with we head first. We head is always the first thing.
1: Or you have the one night stands and the pregnancy, and then it's like, oops, what happened? What did I get myself into?
0: And then we'd be like, oh, you know? God, you know, this is not for me. Yep. I just can't deal with that person there. So, yeah.
1: Yeah. And then you create a lot of broken homes. Oh, so yes. I do think it's important to take time to heal.
0: Yeah.
1: Before you move on to that next person and definitely make sure they're compatible,
0: absolutely.
1: You know?
0: So, well said.
1: Yes. Great topic.
0: Thank you.
1: Listen, no worries. Dimers, this is Earlene. Big up yourself.
0: All right. Shout out to Earlene on the check in there, guys. Yeah. The question today is, should you give yourself some time before hopping into a new relationship? Should you? Or, you know, like DJ Steve said, just go for it, you know, go for it. Yeah. Or should you just, you know, start dating and just, you know, get to know a couple of folks and then make your pick there? Which one? What do y'all think?

0: Keats and Love. Good afternoon to you, my friend. How are you?
1: Hi, good afternoon. Good afternoon to you, sir.
0: Good afternoon, love.
1: I was listening to the question.
0: Mm-hmm.
1: If the other person just end, if you should continue the relationship or leave the relationship. That was it?
0: Yeah.
1: What happens sometimes, let me put another view on it. What happens sometimes? A person could be in a relationship and finish with that relationship physically, spiritually, and everything, but still in that relationship. So sometimes when you meet that person, then that person decided to walk away or end it. Mm-hmm. So sometimes you can actually go ahead with it because that person checked out from that relationship a long time ago.
0: Right.
1: Sometimes the person also ill from that relationship also. Even though they're in that relationship, that person would ill, do all the groundwork, the footwork, and the shadow work right in that relationship. But the only way they didn't do is probably leave the environment that they're in, that home.
0: Right.
1: And they could own it, but they're just there. They just had to walk out from that situation or walk away. Mm-hmm. So there's another twist from it. So somebody could actually start a relationship when somebody walking out. They can. But if it's in a case that the person hasn't went through the motion and the healing and all of these things that they need to do, you got to think about, you're going to work with that person as the person heal and go. And both y'all heal and go together, or leave it alone and let that person work on themselves.
0: Hmm.
1: Sometimes you could walk out from something and walk into something else and find forever and find the best thing you ever had.
0: Yeah, it's true.
1: It can happen.
0: Yeah.
1: So sometimes we gotta open our mind on a broader spectrum. Mm-hmm. And open your mind, because sometimes you can walk out from one thing today, mm-hmm, and walk into something tomorrow and make it forever, and it becomes the most successful things that ever happened to you.
0: I have to agree with you on that one there. That is true.
1: Sometimes it happens. So sometimes it's good to give ourselves that chance.
0: Yeah.
1: But before you do that, pray and ask about it. If it's something you should leave alone, or if it's something you can work on. Because sometimes both person need healing, and both person need to trigger each other,
0: yeah,
1: to evolve into a new version of themselves,
0: right,
1: that nobody else has ever seen.
0: Mm-hmm. Mm-hmm.
1: So when you're loving somebody, it's a new version of them that nobody else has ever loved before.
0: Wow.
1: And the only way you get that new version of them is if you allow them to heal. So when you're in a relationship, you ask the person to become the person that it was never before. So you can love that person that nobody else has ever loved.
0: Hmm.
1: Wow. I don't want to love the whole version of you. The whole version of you is a foundation. It's a ground for you to plant new things so you can get fresh flowers from it with the experience that you already had.
0: Hmm.
1: And that is why we keep failing, because we do not allow ourselves to become the new version of ourselves. And getting there is nothing easy. It's going to trigger both person. It might even come a time that you want to quit, because it's going to raise up everything in you from as long as you could remember, from baby.
0: Yeah.
1: To which age you are, everything is going to trigger and raise up in you. Is you having a choice every day to keep choosing that person all the time. I know that is a journey and it's a goal, and at the end of that goal is beyond.
0: Hmm.
1: And if you not keep working, you're not going to have that. So you got to ask yourself, you have the capacity, the ability to hold the situation, and if you don't, let it go.
0: Yeah.
1: Know the value of yourself, the worth of yourself, and know the duty of yourself. What you need to do, that everyday duty, that everyday purpose.
0: Hmm.
1: And know the things that you need to help in the relationship with. There's things that you help with, and your everyday duty as a female or as a male. And that is how you get through that. That is how you get through that. If not, leave it alone.
0: If
1: it just ended, leave it alone. But you got to watch in the mirror.
0: I love the way you break it down, Nikita. And that's why what I love about you, Jammer, is every one of us have our own views and things. And but it was just for us to sit and listen sometimes. And how you just laid out there, yeah, you're right. You know, you're right with what you're saying. You know, everybody's situation is different. Everybody, you know, relationship that they get themselves into is all different. And we learn.
1: Yeah.
0: You know?
1: Yeah, then that means that is you asleep or somebody is as here on the radio. Don't knock it before you know it or something. Somebody like said something. You can't knock the situation before you know the situation.
0: Yeah, I mean, listen, everybody got their own way of dealing with things. You know, when I'm looking back in my life of dating and where I'm at this age now, I wish that I did give myself some time to, heal a little bit before I jump into a different relationship. Because it's like sometimes you sit down and you say, oh, God, it's like the same thing I'm dealing with again. Oh, Jesus, Lord, this is not for me. You know, I'm not getting time to process these things and try to understand how to deal with these things, but it keep occurring. So what am I supposed to do? And you would think you are the problem, but it's not you. It's just that you're not understanding what you're dealing with. So what do you say about that?
1: What do I say about that?
0: Yeah.
1: Because what happens, your memory, your eyes, your ears, and everything remember the past.
0: Right.
1: So soon something comes that to trigger it.
0: Uh-huh.
1: It triggers it. So what you got to do is sit down and ask yourself some very important questions. I know that you're going to know those questions. Why it triggering you? What happened? Right? And what you got to do now is sit down and try to see if you can evolve out of it, if it's something you're still learning, or if it's in the right direction you are, or you're just in that direction because of whatever reason you end up in that direction. And sometimes now you evolve and grow out of that.
0: Right.
1: And that's why you keep triggering, because it's not something you should be in. Or you still have to learn something. Maybe you still have to be in it, or maybe you still have to learn something from out of it.
0: Gotcha.
1: You gotta figure out why it's triggering you. Why is it still a magnet? And why it's still bringing in those same attitude and behavior? And sometimes also you gotta look. You might say you're not looking at yourself, but sometimes you could be the person that also evolve and grow out of it.
0: Mm-hmm.
1: But that person might need to work. The other person might need to work on themselves with certain action or certain behavior. And they have to evolve out of certain things. That's why sometimes when we need new things or wanting new things, you got to make sure that you evolve enough and that person is evolved enough for you to take you on that next level. If not, you remain on a level that you already overcome.
0: Right.
1: So it's going to trigger you because you're on a level that you need not to be on.
0: Gotcha.
1: And then you got to remember how you get on that level. What is the reason make you on that level that you want or with that person and why it keep triggering you? It's something it's telling you. So you got to sit and see what it telling you. Why are you thinking you're in the same situation? Because maybe you had to evolve and get into something else.
0: Mm.
1: Or that person needs to work more on themselves. Or you just end up on that magnet because of what was going on, and that magnet pulled you there because you didn't have enough time to grow and heal for it, for your magnet to put you in a different direction.
0: Wow, wow. Well,
1: so it could be in many different reasons why it keeps triggering you. It's trying to tell you something and you need to listen. It's either with you or with the person. And somebody needs to work on something.
0: That is correct.
1: And if your body needs to heal out from that, or you evolve out of it, your body gonna keep triggering you until you get out of it. Mm. Or until both person have healed. If not, it gonna keep triggering you.
0: Got it.
1: Because what God does, he keep provoking you on things that you need to get right on. And if you don't get right on it, he's gonna keep provoking you on it. It gonna keep returning in your face. It's gonna keep triggering you.
0: Yeah, keep repeating itself over and over, right?
1: Gotcha. Yes.
0: Thank you, Nikita. It's always good to have you on air, sharing your knowledge with us here at Power Jam. Thank you so much, my dear. Big up yourself.
1: Have a blessed day, everybody. Love, love. All take right. care.
0: Love, love, love. Big up to Nikita out there in Guyana. Yeah. Lady Boo. Well, Agua Melanie. She said, correct is right. Big up to the man Dexter, what's going on? Lisa C, sweet cherry lips, what's going on? Hey Kim, what's going on, Kim?

0: Mike out to the street right now. Turn on your radio there, caller. Turn down the radio. Hello. Hello. Turn down.
1: Hello.
0: Yeah, you got to turn down whatever's going on in the background there for me, please. Hello.
1: Hello. Yes. Good morning, Mr. Thompson.
0: Good afternoon. How are you doing?
1: I am good. I have a question for you and the guys on the panel.
0: Oh, really? We have nobody on the panel, but go ahead. It's just me. But go ahead. We listen. Go ahead.
1: Yes. I want to know if, is it okay to leave all the doors open and be friendly with all your exes, ex-wives, ex-husbands, and not focus on the one you have? Does it cause problem? Because I think it caused problem. Because you keep comparing.
0: Comparing? Well, that is a big problem there.
1: Yeah, what you had to what you have.
0: Well,
1: I think so. I might be wrong. I'm asking.
0: For me, if you compare me to your ex, are you comparing things that you should have been with that person? Why are you with me? That's one. So let's get that out of the way. There shouldn't be no comparing when you're in a relationship with someone.
1: Okay.
0: Else. All right. From the time you see they're doing that, you know you're into problems.
1: Uh-huh.
0: Right there. So separate yourself. For your first
1: yeah.
0: question, the first question you asked,
1: yeah.
0: When it comes to
1: yeah.
0: being in a relationship and still with your exes and stuff, being friends with them, I don't see anything wrong with it, but you should know where the boundaries lie there. You got to separate that. You shouldn't be doing things out of the norm, like having regular conversation every day or that texting each other and stuff. Hi and bye here and there. You see each other in public and you want to have a hello and little, how you doing? How's your kids? Blah, blah, blah. That's a normal thing. That's fine. But I don't think you should be talking with your ex and, you know, because when you do that, when you and your ex still connect like that, they're going to come a time when that ex is going to remind you of what you guys have or had, you know, like, hey, can't remember the time when we used to do this and do that and boop, boop, boop, boop. And then who knows, maybe in your relationship, you and your partner are having little problems, you're seeing eye to eye, and that ex is sharing all the good memories, and you end up, you know, crossing that line again. So I would say stay away from that. You don't want to, you know, be talking with your exes and being so friendly. But there's nothing wrong with, you know, having a friend. Because you got to remember, how we start a relationship, isn't it supposed to be we build a friendship within a relationship within there? So why, just because we are over, we can't still be friends, but with respect for one another? I don't find anything wrong with that. Do you?
1: Well, it all depends on how deep of the friendship. You did answer my question.
0: Oh.
1: You know, if you're in the house all the time, that's deep.
0: What do you mean in the house and all the time? What do you mean?
1: You're visiting them all the time and all of that. That's kind of deep.
0: That's a no-no. That's a no-no. That's a red
1: yeah.
0: flag. No, that
1: yeah.
0: shouldn't happen. Period. Nope. None of that.
1: Yeah, it's like you leave the door open for a reason to go back in, you know?
0: Yeah. Were you going by your ex-house? What stupidness is that?
1: I know. I know. And when I asked that question, you know, to someone, they said there's no problem with that. But I'm happy you said it now.
0: Listen, ex, you hear the word?
1: Yeah.
0: You hear it? It's called ex. All right. I mean,
1: yeah, and I wonder why.
0: First of all, what are you going over there to do? Why are you going to your ex? I mean,
1: I know.
0: If I'm mm-hmm. in a relationship, right, and I find out me partner, whoever this girl is, going by her ex, I shouldn't just tell
1: uh-huh.
0: I just go in there for help. All right, just go in there just to, hello. Hello, we have a problem there. That's a
1: yes.
0: big red flag. That's a no, no, no, no.
1: That's the biggest flag.
0: Yeah.
1: Yes, that's the biggest red flag.
0: Yeah,
1: yes.
0: That to me.
1: Well,
0: man.
1: I thank you for answering my
0: You're
1: question.
0: Welcome.
1: I didn't need the other guys. You're so smart.
0: Well, you're welcome, my friend.
1: You're so smart. Keep that in mind, that your relationship would last forever when
0: yes.
1: you have that in perspective.
0: Of course. You,
1: okay?
0: You got to know that, yes. There's boundaries to certain.
1: Yeah.
0: You can't do that. Don't play with that, period, okay?
1: I'm not worried about you. I'm just waiting to go to the wedding in Times Square.
0: All right,
1: you told us that you're going to keep it in Times Square, remember? A long time ago.
0: You don't forget anything, huh? Well, don't worry, I'm going to invite
1: you. No, man, no.
0: I
1: don't forget nothing.
0: The big day coming, when it comes, you're going to be in front. You're going to be in front row seat you're going to have.
1: Oh, yeah, front row seat. Front of row. Course, the Love Jones, of course.
0: All right, baby, big up yourself, okay?
1: All right, honey, take care. Great program. And Sugarfoot, answer that question. I'm putting Sugarfoot in no rap today. Sugarfoot on point. He on point.
0: I know.
1: Okay?
0: I know.
1: All right.
0: Thank you, Love Jones.
1: Bye-bye.
0: Talk to you later. Bye-bye.
1: Bye-bye.
0: All right, big up to Miss Love Jones on the check-in there, guys. That's right, man. That's a no. Stepper, what's going on, Stepper? How you doing, brother? Can't be. We going by the X4.
2: My answer in the
0: boy.
2: Now that I'm alone.
0: I find out Miguel going by X. Relationship done, you know.

he was going to his ex everywhere. Okay, you meant where. Okay. And I dumped him so fast. All right, good for you. Yeah, man, no ex should be going. You shouldn't be going to your ex house. Okay? Because how are you going to explain that? What are you going to say? I want to big up to the man, Frank. Got it locked on. Yes, Frank. Park was nice yesterday, man. Good to see you.

0: We're going to take it out to Pam the Diva right now. Hi, Pam the Diva. What's happening, girl?
1: Hi, Sean.
0: Hi, Diva.
1: Hello, everybody.
0: What's happening, Diva?
1: Sean, I'm getting an echo.
0: I know. Just ignore that, okay? Yeah, ignore it. Ignore it. Just talk to me. Talk to me. Close your eyes.
1: I want to say shout out to my friend Roberts in North Carolina. He's listening. Hi, Robert.
0: Hi, Robert. Big up yourself, boy. Who's Robert? Yeah. Where's Naya?
1: Robert
0: right?
1: is... No, bye-bye. No.
0: Now, you can't come for the sweet and big up your ex, you know.
1: No.
0: Robert, take a big up, boss. Take a big up. I'm just messing around.
1: I know. He's a good friend, family friend.
0: Mm-hmm. Mm-hmm. I hear you, girl. Big up. What's going
1: on? Okay, so my attention is requested. Here I am.
0: Uh-huh.
1: You asked me to call.
0: Yes, I did. So I would like to hear your answer to the question.
1: Please repeat the question.
0: Now, we're going back. I got two questions for you. I'll give you the first one. All right? You ready for the first one? I want to go with what we just ended. Is it okay for ex to be still talking to one another and going over to their houses and stuff? Is that okay? What do you say?
1: Okay. All right. Let's see. It is not okay. That is if you're in a relationship with somebody else.
0: Okay.
1: And this is the reason why we spoke earlier about taking the time to heal.
0: Yeah.
1: Right?
0: Yeah.
1: If you take some time to heal and that ex is still in the midst,
0: right,
1: at least you're trying to wean yourself. If you have to go back, you will.
0: Mm-hmm.
1: But you're in the process of going out. Because people tend to go back to familiar places, and your ex is a familiar place.
0: Right.
1: So if you go back, you may feel a way or you're lonely or whatever. This is the time you need to heal. It's a healing process. Mind you, you're not seeing anybody at the time. You're just leaving you on your way out. Like Nikita said, you could be in a relationship and still, you know, making your exit.
0: Right.
1: But the person is still there. You're not emotionally involved. You're just there physically for whatever reason. You understand? Men can be in a relationship with a woman and he's in the house with her and he's not attracted to her. But assets and things like that keep them together. You understand? But he's on his way out. Emotionally, but physically, he's there.
0: I think you're answerable for my question, because my next question was about what we first asked. Should you get into another relationship with someone knowing that person just ended one?
1: No, you need time. You need time. You need time, because trust and belief. I've been there. I broke up with my ex 2 years before I get in my other relationship, and people didn't know. You understand? Because there are times you would need that person. You would need to talk to them. You understand? You need to communicate. You might, you know, whatever the reason is, you might want to go back to talk to them, or maybe get smashed or whatever. I don't know. But when you're in a relationship, this is why you need that extra time. Date people, go out and have a good time, party, do whatever, go to church, get you know, get in touch with God, pray, you know, God helps, because trust me, many of nights, Sean, I'm telling you, and I'm going to say this to all them people who want to listen and talk my name, many a night I got up at 3:30 in the morning, I would sleep and just wake up just like that, just peacefully wake up, and I couldn't understand why, and I spoke to someone and they said, you know what, God wants to hear from you. And Sean, I would get up and I would pray. I mean, in tears, when everybody's asleep, your girl praying. You understand? And I'm asking God to send me exactly what I want. I pray, I cry tears in my pillow. Not for nobody, you know. I'm just moving forward in my life. And I needed God's help to do that. You understand? So I got that. And trust and believe you. Believe me. God sent me the perfect man. Listen to me, I'm saying it to the world. Okay. God has sent me the perfect man, the every single thing, and I was very clear on what I wanted. God sent me exactly what I prayed for. So my friends, I'm telling you, prayer, be specific. If you want to marry a flat stomach, get ask for that. Ask whatever you want. But you have to ask for the most important thing. You want a provider, a protector, somebody's going to be. You want your boys, your helpmate, your lover, your friend. Don't ask no rich man or them thing. Ask for a generous man. Because a man could be rich and you don't get nothing from him. But if you ask God to send you a generous person, a support system for you, you understand?
0: Right.
1: And trust and believe. God hears. Once you have a pure heart, you can't go to God with bad mind. God gonna be like, please step aside. You understand? But you have a pure, clean heart, and you go, God. Go to God and ask God to send you someone when you have someone. God is not going to do that. That's not how it works. You have to be single and available. So God will send you your person that he has for you.
0: Wow.
1: Sometimes we block our own blessing because we hold on to the ex. You understand? Thinking things will work. It did not work the first time. Why do you think it's going to work the second time? You understand? So you clear the way. Do you remember one time Steve Harvey said he had bought this car, right? No, he wanted to buy a car. And he had this old car sitting in the space in his driveway, right? And he keep telling his mom, Mom, I'm working. I'm going to get this other car. The mother said to him, you won't get another car because the space is not available for the other car. This old car is still sitting in this driveway. You have to remove it so you have the space to bring the new car. And it's the same thing I'm saying. So if you have a man in your life lingering, please get rid of the dude.
0: Let me ask.
1: Because God is not going to send you the man you want.
0: But Pam the diva.
1: Yes, love.
0: What would you say to those women out there who've been praying for that man and still single all these years, can't get him? They're not praying right? What is it they're doing?
1: They ain't praying right. They ain't praying right. God knows they're still holding on or something. Something is wrong. Uh-huh. But like I said, but then again too, but then we cannot say that because God move on his time, not right. Our time. Okay. If it takes 10 years, well, then it's done. But just don't, just continue to pray. And anything you want, just continue to pray because God's timing is not our timing.
0: That is true.
1: And again, if you have a pure heart, clean, squeaky, you don't hate nobody, you don't jealous of nobody, you're just clean. God knows and God sees and he will show up when he is ready. Wow, okay? Wow. Like I said, I was very, very honest with him. I cried tears. Mm-hmm. You hear me?
0: Right.
1: I cried tears for that husband that I have now. And I want to all jealous. Mm-hmm. A whole bunch of them jealous. But nice. Guess what? What is for me can't be for you. Amen. What is for Pam the Diva, it is for Pam the Diva. Be clear about that.
0: Amen to that. Wow, wow. Pam the Diva.
1: Yeah.
0: You go, girl. You go. Girl.
1: Yes, honey. Anything else? Because I'm ready.
0: That's it, my love. Pick up yourself, okay?
1: Okay.
0: All right.
1: Pick up yourselves, jammers.
0: All right.
1: Yeah. Take my stupid advice.
0: Yes.
1: Go to God. Don't go to man. Don't go to your friends. Because
0: yes.
1: They can't tell you nothing. Go to God. Pray. Mm-hmm. Pray. Don't stop. God is good.
0: Wow. Wow. Wow. Well.
1: I'm a very, very, very spiritual woman, yes. There's no weapon formed against me, but I have a prosper.
0: Mm-hmm.
1: Because
0: that.
1: I go to God.
0: Okay.
1: All the time he fights my battles.
0: That's right, girl. Big up to you. I'm happy to.
1: Yes,
0: that.
1: My love.
0: Right.
1: Bye-bye.
0: Wait, before you go, though, because I asked this question to my friend Sugarfoot, and he just go wrong all over the car and I'll come back and think, we accept what he said. But what keeps your... How long you been in this relationship, may I ask, by the way?
1: How many 2 years.
0: 2 years. And in that
1: marriage.
0: 2 years of marriage. All right.
1: Yes.
0: So how long you been with the person? In,
1: 2 years.
0: 2 years. All right. So that 2 years, what is it that you do to keep that relationship together, make it happy, always content where your husband is happy, you're happy? Because the way you're talking, I can tell this is your world. So tell us, what is it that you do that makes it so good?
1: Well, first of all, we go to God together. You always have to have God in the head of your relationship.
0: Mm-hmm.
1: You understand? We
0: right.
1: pray together
0: right.
1: almost every night. And if he's tired, I pray for him.
0: Mm-hmm.
1: You understand? Now, the other thing is be yourself. Be right. authentic, your authentic self.
0: Right.
1: Love on each other always. Respect. Honor. You understand? Listen. Be a listener. Be a safe space. When the world is crazy, your space is peaceful. You understand?
0: Wow.
1: Always, always be there for your man, or a man be there for your woman. Don't listen to people. It is the two of you at the end of the day. You understand? When he gets home, make sure everything is fine. Whatever he likes, he have it. And things like that. Just the basic common sense that you can do to enhance your relationship. Make sure you give it when he needs to get it. You know what?
0: Yeah. I like how you push the word in there. Yeah.
1: It's a daytime show.
0: That is no, but you're correct though, you know. Don't make style your one give none. Don't what? The land over the one day, and find how easy you get it. Hello.
1: Yeah, but overall, the basic things, you know, respect your man, respect your woman,
0: respect,
1: support. Yes. If your person wants to do something, be there, support system.
0: I love that.
1: You understand?
0: Yeah, man.
1: You have to know your person because everybody love language is different. Mm-hmm. Sometimes you may find a man, his love language is working and supporting you, but he's not the most loving or something. But you then be that person. What he's lacking, you be that. Right. Or what she is lacking, you be that.
0: Wow.
1: You know?
0: Wow.
1: So those, you compliment each other. Babe, she looks so beautiful today.
0: Mm-hmm.
1: You know, whatever the case is. Or my husband, oh my God, look at you, you're fine.
0: Yeah.
1: You know, whatever. Little things though help them to feel more confident that you are there no matter what happens. Be that person no matter what. I'm saying, be there. Because you love that person. You don't just love a person today and don't love them tomorrow.
0: Mm-hmm.
1: It don't work like that. I may not like your behavior tomorrow. I may not like your behavior today. That don't mean I don't love you. I'm going to love you, but I'm going to let you know how I feel about whatever it is.
0: Yeah.
1: Like, I don't like you right now. I don't feel like that. Give me a minute. I'll be back to you. This is what I do. Because if I'm mad at him, I'll be like, you know what? I need a minute. Because I don't want to say anything that I cannot take back. So I ask for a minute. Give me a minute. I'll be with you in a second. The mood is not the best. This is a hostile environment right now. Did you?
0: I see the chat room.
1: Oh, those are the things I say now.
0: The chat room.
1: Because we don't argue, you know.
0: I'll
1: be like, babes, I need a minute. I'll get back to you. Yeah.
0: I like that.
1: This is a hostile environment. I don't want to say things that, because words, you cannot take back what you say.
0: Absolutely.
1: So be careful what comes out of your mouth when you're upset.
0: Absolutely. I agree. Wow.
1: Yeah.
0: We got the woman herself on the line here, Pam the Diva. Well said, Pam. Thank you. And I see
1: anytime, darling. You can call in me anytime.
0: All right. You take care.
1: I give you my own from my own experience. I ain't talking from nobody else's experience.
0: I know.
1: You understand?
0: Appreciate it.
1: Yes. And it's always, ladies and gentlemen, it's always good to learn from your past experience that you would not repeat it in your present or future. You understand? Everything you've gone through in your past, make it better, enhance it for your next relationship, because and leave the negativity back there, because you're coming to someone new. This person is not responsible for your past. You understand? This is why you need time to heal, and you go to this new person fresh.
0: Yeah.
1: Everything is fresh and you go forward.
0: Wow.
1: Leave the past in the past and step into your future. Clean. Don't come with the bags or the baggage. You see what I'm saying?
0: I love it. Big up yourself,
1: yes.
0: Diva. It's good to hear you today. Appreciate it.
1: Yes,
0: that.
1: My love.
0: Right.
1: I'll see you. I'll talk to you later.
0: All right, Diva. Talk to you later. Yeah, man.
1: Not late. Hello, it's not later. It's later.
0: Later. Shout out to the Diva, the Chucky guys. Wow. Give a round of applause in the chat room, man. Well said today. I tell you, I love to hear from my jammers, you know. You see how we have certain topics on this radio, you know. You guys get involved and, you know, share some of your knowledge. Yeah. It really helps others out there, you know. Because you might have someone out there who's struggling in a relationship and don't know what to do and don't understand certain things. But when they can hear from the grown-ups too, yeah. The youths too. They learn a little two things, you know. I be learning too. I learn every day.

For me, I want. What should I have now? I can tell you that. I'm very proud to say in my life, I am contented with my person, you know. Because, you know, I feel like, you know, as you enter into a relationship, you want to have someone who loves you and dedicate themselves to your peace. You know, they know that as you enter into a relationship, you want to have someone who

0: Want that. You don't want them to be adding to it. You want, if you're having a bad day at work or you, it's just, you're just not in the mood, it's just, but when you get home to that someone, you know, they just make you feel good. You know, you forget about what's bothering you. You just feel, you feel calm, you feel at peace, you know? Yeah. That's what you want in a relationship with someone, you know what I mean? Not someone who adding to your stress, who is just miserable. I hate a miserable woman. I don't like that, you know. I don't like miserable woman at all. And don't act like you use the king and I is the queen. I don't like that. Don't treat me like some little child either. Don't do that. You know. You gotta understand, you know, when you beat down on a man like that, trust me, he ain't gonna respect you. He's not gonna, he probably just stick around and tolerate you as much as he can. But all that respect will be out of the way and out of the door, and he would just, you know, be there just for sex and that's it. All right? Pay attention. Watch it, man. Treat you like he's supposed to be treated. Same goes for you fellas too. Yeah, man, you want that love, you want that respect. Gotta treat your woman good, you know. Nobody wanna use her Achilles and his I mean, what though? Yeah. You wanna be treated nice, right, Lisa? Say yeah, bud. Lisa, your mama's come home and say, oh God, look what my baby. You know, he's happy for come home to you, you know. You don't want your money, you want to come home. You want to come home only when you're there sleeping. If you're only coming home when you're there sleeping, then you want to see you. Are you praying when you walk in the house, your eyes closed? Are you sneaking easy? Are you know? So, Jesus, why I got going to this hill, Jesus? Oh, God. Susie, you actually do it.
1: Nikita loves LGT.
0: None of that. Let's take it out to the streets right now. Calling you live in the air. What's happening? Talk to me, Nikita.
2: Hey, DJ Sean.
0: What's happening, girl?
2: I got a question to you.
0: Sure.
2: And to the men. And also to the ladies. And I like what Pamela Diva said. Yeah. And what you say is you don't need nobody to add to your stress. No, but if you add to the growth, is fine.
0: Yes. The growth. Very important. But, yeah. Go ahead.
2: We want love and all of these things. But some of us don't know the gist of what we should do as a man and a woman. So you know the duty of a man and a woman, what you have to do in its entirety, the duty, your job as a man. Mm-hmm. What is your duty? A woman, what is her duty? Because I notice by watching and observing pattern, we are mixing it up. We're mixing up our duties. And that is what breaking relationship. And I'm touching on something what Pam the Diva said. I'm gonna break into some mindset right now. And she said we gotta pray and heal and wait. But sometimes when God wants us, God wants us, mm-hmm. and He could want us just a broken, enter into something else that He has for us. So sometimes it's good to wait and heal for all those times and pray. But sometimes if God sends your blessing right there and then, your blessing, your man, that job, whatever is it, would you wait until you heal? Because some of us have what we want, everything in that direction, all the compass, and that person or that thing or that opportunity is right there. But we are too broken to see it. This right. is why some of us end up skipping from partner to partner. It's right there. If we healed ourselves and work enough with ourselves, sometimes we're going to understand what we have is right in front of us. Mm. And we have nowhere we're looking for it.
0: Wow. It's true.
2: But sometimes our vision is so blocked up by the people, places, and things, or even our own self-behavior. Mm-hmm. Make we not understanding what we have is in front of us or in the direction that we need to go. So sometimes the praying and waiting is good if that is what God wants for you. It's good for healing and get. But sometimes the blessing right there. Right there. right in that same brokenness, God.

0: could send somebody to you or your opportunity right in that same brokenness for you to grow with that person and learn with that person. And sometimes somebody is married to the right person, but we throw them away because we are too broken to see it. So we keep damaging each other. But sometimes we are in a relationship with the wrong person and we have to go.
1: Yeah.
0: So you got to know yourself and know when you're with the right person and work on it from that brokenness. Mm-hmm. Because some of us need to work from the brokenness. And no matter what relationship we in, even if a new one, that new relationship going to test you to see if you have grown and if you are healed. Because all the past, now you got to trust, now you got to understand, now you got to do this. Why is the past was there with all the mistakes you make? How you moving forward with that in a new relationship? So sometimes that new relationship triggers, and that's how you know if you grow, because that's how you're going to respond and how you move forward. But back to my question, DJ Sean.
1: Yeah.
0: What is the duty of a man in his entirety? And ladies, I would like you to listen. I would like you to answer, ladies. What is the duty of a woman in the entirety? So when we in the relationship, we wouldn't mix it up. We'll have it correctly, and we can work and know the person for us or not, and how that relationship grows. So Deshaun, I would like you to answer that, and some men out there, and I know DJ Quinn has come up with some nice answer. He got his scriptures also to go with them too. So I would like to see how you men and these ladies answer it. So do have a blessed day.
1: All right. Thank you, Nikita. Thank you so much. Big up yourself. Big up Nikita. Yeah. Man. Also, I want to big up to Simone Chocolate. Why do some men pull away when they start falling in love? Wow, I don't know the answer to that. I mean, nobody pull away.

for me, Nikita. From small, I used to hear a man's role, a man's job is to provide, take care of his woman, make sure that all her needs is met, treat her love and respect always. And you'd have some of us who does exactly that. And what do we get in return? Pure hell. But I want to make sure I give you a nice and proper answer. Before I do that, though, I want to play this clip here for you guys, and I want you to listen. This is where is it? Right here. Is it the right one?

0: So I think signs matters, you know, like if you are a Virgo or Libra, a Cancer, a Gemini. I think signs matter. You might have some who says no, but I think it does. You know, because you would find you could end up, if you are Virgo, you end up with a Libra and you guys have a good relationship, or, you know, it all depends. But you don't think so? I do. I think so. I know for sure, me and no Libra woman can't get along at all. We ain't gonna do good in a relationship together. No way, boy. No way. I dated a Libra before, and I tell you, it's like you're dating yourself right there, boy. Whoa. They think just like you. So I think it matters, right? What do y'all think about that? I think it really, really does. I would not date a Libra woman. I'm sorry. I'm a Libra, and I don't think I want to hook up with any Libra woman ever at all. For me, Aries and I get along very, very well. All right. I had three Aries relationships in my life, and I can tell you all of them were great. Okay? Very, very good relationship. Yeah, Aries and I get along really, really, really good. Oh, yeah. Virgos too. It matters. Anyway, I want to play this here. Tell me if you guys agree. All Libras out there, I want to know if y'all agree. If y'all agree, agree. If you disagree, you disagree. Libras, listen up. Tell me what you think.
1: Understand that they're Libra man. Just understand that they're all about peace and harmony.
0: Let's
1: you want good vibes.
0: Let's start it over from the beginning. Let's go.
1: You date a Libra man. Just understand that they're all about peace and harmony. You want good vibes. There's no peace and harmony and there's not good vibes. They're not going to want it. Libra men have this charm and this charisma, and they're attracted to people that are beautiful because they're probably really beautiful themselves. They're into their style and the way that they dress, the way that they move through life. It's looking good. You know what I mean? Libra man is gonna put it on. Something that you may or may not know about the sign Libra in general is that Libras are extremely picky. They're not really entertaining anything just to entertain it. Libras quite literally can get what and who they want. They're not really tripping like that for real. You know what I mean? They're good doing their own thing till they meet that person that makes them feel something in every way. Because they're not the type of people just invest time in someone, hook up with someone just to do it. They have to build that emotional connection. Something that's deeper for them. Libras do love a deep conversation. So if you're with a Libra man, just know he's going to put it on. He might ask you if you like the outfit he's wearing. He cares about your input. He's going to love music, a really good playlist. He's always going to want adventure with you. Being happy and positive and fun is a really great quality that Libras look for.
0: Woy-oy. You guys agree with that? All that to me plays a part in your relationship, those signs, for real. I really do believe so. As we talk about love, we talk about how to keep that relationship together. Yeah, signs do matter. Yeah. Ladies, have you ever dated Aries out there? Yeah, I see my friend Hazel C said, yes, Aries are the best.

man from here. I don't want to hear from nobody who been without a man for 10 years. Don't come here and talk with Lieberman, okay? Don't come on here up and talk. Don't do it. 10 years and you want to tell me about Lieberman.

0: system now defeating.
1: And we're going to take it out to the streets right now. Good afternoon to you, Corley, live on the air. What's going on?
2: Good afternoon, DJ Sean.
1: Good afternoon.
2: Now you're talking about fines, right?
1: Yeah.
2: No, you know that the best fine out there is the Pisces. They got some great women. DJ Sean, have you ever dated a Pisces?
1: No.
2: Well, then guess what? Guess what?
1: Wait.
2: You know that there are the best people out there, the best loving people out there.
1: What month?
2: Because your mom, DJ Sean, is a Pisces.
1: Wait.
2: And she is a very great loving lady.
1: Yes, my mother is a sweetheart. My mother is a sweetheart. I don't think... Have I? Hold on. That's...
2: Pisces is the best. And your mom, DJ Sean, she's going to tell you. Pisces.
1: Never dated a Spices before.
2: Don't play. You don't hear what I tell you.
1: I hear you.
2: Pisces is the best.
1: Ask your
2: mother. She going to tell you.
1: I
2: have a great
1: one.
2: Day. And start telling people to go by the ex house. They have rope out there. People that tie people foot up.
1: Excuse me.
2: Telling the Germans to go by the ex.
1: Christmas story here.
2: The new man not going to like
1: you
2: that.
1: You see.
2: He's going to tie people foot.
1: Hello.
2: Men and women,
1: they're
2: strong enough to tie the rope. And when the man and woman can't find the way back home, you're going to get the blame. Have a good day. Love you,
1: this
2: DJ Sean. Bye-bye.
1: Hey, Jabba's. Y'all hear I ever say anything like nobody's real? Hey, which radio station is over listening to, man? Which one? I never said to my ex. Hey, man, nah.

0: no.
1: I don't know what station she was listening to, but I don't know. Sunrise. I can't tell you, Gavin, but I'm going to play back this message from my friend. He asked for me to play it back. I want to play it back real quick. Let's get it up. Hold on. Ready, ready, ready. This is about Libra Man. Yeah, like myself.
2: All about peace
1: like
2: and
1: myself. Let's play from the top.
2: Data Libra man, just understand that they're all about peace and harmony. You want good vibes. There's no peace and harmony and there's not good vibes. They're not going to want it. Libra men have this charm and this charisma and they're attracted to people that are beautiful because they're probably really beautiful themselves. They're into their style and the way that they dress, the way that they move through life. It's looking good. You know what I mean? Libra man is going to put it on. Something that you may or may not know about the sign Libra in general is that Libras are extremely picky. They're not really entertaining anything just to entertain it. Libras quite literally can get what and who they want. They're not really tripping like that for real. You know what I mean? They're good doing their own thing till they meet that person that makes them feel something in every way. Because they're not the type of people just invest time in someone, hook up with someone just to do it. They have to build that emotional connection. Something that's deeper for them. Because Libras do love a deep conversation. So if you're with a Libra man, just know he's going to put it on. He might ask you if you like the outfit he's wearing. Because he cares about your input. He's going to love music. Have a really good playlist. He's always going to want adventure with you. Being happy and positive and fun. They're really great quality that Libras look for.

0: real quick here. Mama Stella, big up yourself.
1: When
0: girl.
1: A Virgo dates a Libra, it starts off smooth. The conversation flows. The connection feels easy. There's attraction, curiosity, and just enough mystery to keep things interesting. Libra brings the charm, the romance, the let's keep things light and beautiful energy. Virgo brings the depth, the thoughtfulness, the let's make this make sense energy. At first, it feels balanced, but then reality sets in. Virgo starts noticing everything, the inconsistencies, the mixed signals, the things that don't quite add up. Libra starts avoiding tension, keeping the peace, saying what sounds good instead of what's real. And that's where the disconnect happens, because Virgo wants clarity. Libra wants harmony. Virgo asks questions. Libra dodges conflict. Virgo wants to fix it. Libra wants to smooth it over. And if they're not careful, Virgo starts to feel unheard. Libra starts to feel pressured. But when it works, Virgo learns to soften, to not overanalyze everything. Libra learns to be direct, to stop avoiding hard conversations. Virgo brings stability. Libra brings balance. And together, they can create something real if they both choose honesty over comfort. Because this connection doesn't fail from lack of feelings.
0: Wow. Thank you, Stella. Yeah. Wow. What a thing there, huh? Signs matters, right? Yeah, boy. Junana, easy, my friend. Virgos, I tell you. Big up, my Virgos.

We're going to take it out to the streets right now. 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What's happening? How you doing? Hello? I cannot hear you there, Kuala. Hello? All right. Trump me back.

Shout out everyone guys celebrating the birthday today. Happy Headstrong to you guys. And may God continue to bless you to see many, many more to come. Do enjoy your day today. If you're celebrating an anniversary, make it special.

Get ready, guys. I'm letting you know that those VIP tickets are going very fast. So if you did not get your tickets, you need to get them now. General tickets still available, yes. So make sure you call us here at 347-425-8227. 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

praise Him in the good times, praise Him in the bad, because the struggle won't last forever. 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How is everybody doing? 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

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So please make sure that you log in somewhere and that you are listening and getting blessed. All right, God bless you. We have a wonderful program lined up for you as usual. Today is New Beginnings Day. Yes, we're in the month of

you who lost your way in Christ. This afternoon, I'm starting off inside of our music segment with Come Back to Jesus. This song is for you. If you lost your way, come back, come back, come back.

is go ahead and share the link for the radio station so that we can get as many people listening and participating as possible. You know, as usual, we have our trivia coming up. We got prayers. We also have testimonies. So stay tuned.

I'm right inside there right now. Good afternoon, Sister Lynn Henry. She's in Bermuda. Good afternoon, Sister Marilyn in the United States. Minister Yvonne, she's in Canada. Sister Oma, she's right here in the U.S. Sister Theresa in the U.S. Dr. Vivian, you're in the United States. Good afternoon to all of you guys who are joining. If there's a birthday to celebrate, please let me know so I can big up whoever is celebrating a birthday, anniversary, whatever it is. It's time to celebrate. Come on, get your dancing shoes. It's time to celebrate as we get ready for a wonderful afternoon and manifest.

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Jesus said, if you have faith as small as a what kind of seed, you can say to a mountain, move, and it will move. This is the first trivia. Jesus said, if you have faith as small as a what kind of seed, you can say to a mountain, move, and it will move. Is it the sesame seed? Is it the sunflower seed? Is it the mustard seed or the olive seed? Let's see who's going to get it right. The first person with the correct

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But as I look in the WhatsApp chat, I see quite a number of ladies with the correct answer. The first one, though, I'm seeing is Sister Suzanne Hall. She says a mustard seed. Congratulations, Sister Suzanne, you got it right.

got to share a word of wisdom with you this afternoon. The theme is God is doing a new thing. But the reality is that there are

I want to encourage you to move with what God is doing in this season. You got to be ready for when opportunity comes, and I'm sensing strongly in the spirit that this is a new season for so many of you. This is the month of August, the eighth month of the year, and biblically, the number eight represents new beginning. It's going to be a new beginning, a new season for so many of you. I'm accepting this word even for myself. It's a new beginning for me. Come on, declare it, somebody. The word of the Lord is coming from Isaiah 43:18-19. Today, your goodness follows me. The New International Version says, "Forget the former things, do not dwell on the past. See, I'm doing a new thing, now it springs up. Do you not perceive it? I'm making a way in the wilderness and streams in the wasteland." Some of the different versions say streams in the desert. But the Lord is saying, forget about your past. Everybody under the sound of my voice, whatever you have gone through, God says, let it go. This is a new season. Get up and receive it. God is going to make a way where it seemed that there was no way. Good afternoon and welcome. If you are just joining us, you are listening to Manifestation Mondays with me, Reverend Marie Burbick, the People's Pastor. I'm coming to you live from Queens, New York. Let me know where you are listening from. If you're listening on Caribbean Power Jam Radio, of course, you probably are tuned in to the app. I'm listening on the app myself right now. And we are live on Favor FM and Align Radio. So you can go to alignradio.org to listen to this program as well. Now, if you are logged in and listening right now to the program, it's not an accident. God sent you here. He divinely appointed this moment because somebody listening needs hope. Somebody listening needs some reassurance. Somebody has been praying and asking God, when will it be my season?

So today, you're listening to the program, and it's not an error. It's not a book of God sent you here, because this word of wisdom I'm about to share, the Holy Spirit impressed this word upon my heart today, and I shared it this morning inside of Positive Affirmations. But I hear the Spirit of the Lord says, don't be afraid of change. There's somebody listening, you're afraid of change.

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You have asked the Lord for increase. God is opening the doors, but you're not moving because you can't perceive it. You can't discern it. Sometimes to walk in.

0: because they were familiar with Egypt. Some of you have become too familiar with Egypt. God wants to break you out of Egypt. It's time for you to go to Canaan. Tell somebody it's time to go to Canaan. God is doing a new thing. Don't allow familiarity to keep you from your destiny. Come on, this is a word for somebody today. Don't allow familiarity to keep you from your destiny.
1: You came for me. Open my eyes. Now I can.
0: The word of the Lord says, forget the former things. Forget the former things. Don't dwell there. Accept it and move on. Sometimes we sit and we mope over something for so long, and the door that closed, you sit there looking at it for so long that you don't see the one God has already opened for you. There's a new door that is opening for some of you under the sound of my voice. God says, stop looking at the doors I've closed. Look at the one I've opened. Stop building your future around the disappointments you experienced yesterday. Some of you, you're still living from a chapter that God has already finished writing. It's done. Close the chapter. Turn the page. Come on, somebody. I need you to declare, I'm about to turn the page. You're stayed too long in that chapter, and God says, turn the page. Stop grieving what I've already brought you past. He says, stop replaying what has failed. Lift up your eyes. I'm already doing something new, says the Spirit of the Lord. God is creating a new beginning for you. If this word is reaching you, if this is a word for you, I want you to just type in the chat, this is a word for me. Type in the chat, this is a word for me. If this is your word, type, this is a word for me. There have been seasons in my own life when I wondered if I would ever recover, but look at me now. I was just saying to my assistant Dawn and my husband the other day that look at all the awards that I've been receiving. I didn't even position myself or put myself out there to receive them. They just found me. When your season comes, there is nothing that can stop what God is going to do. No demon in hell can stop it. That's a Kairos season. It's a specific time that God has chosen for you to accomplish certain things and to move to another level. And when that season comes, there's nothing that man can do to stop it. As long as you're walking in obedience, there's nothing man can do. There's nothing the enemy can do to stop you. The dreams that seem delayed, they're going to start happening. They're going to start manifesting. The people who walked away, watch out in this season, I'm telling you. Some of the people who walked away from you are going to start coming back, but you must use your discernment and wisdom to know how to handle them. You can still be nice to people who walked away from you, but you must use wisdom in how close you allow them to get again. It doesn't mean they should still have the kind of access they had to you before. Be nice. Be Christ-like. But also put up some boundaries.

Let me say it again. Some of you need to celebrate and clap your hands and tell God thanks for some doors that closed on you. Because if those doors had remained open, you would never walk through the doors that God has prepared for you now. It wouldn't happen. Just like me, if I had just been there bitter about the doors that closed, I would never have walked through the new ones that God has opened for me. Some of you listening right now, some of you under the sound of my voice, you're standing at the edge of a brand new season. There are businesses that God is going to open.

This is a season of restoration for you, says the Spirit of the Lord. I always use the story of Abraham to demonstrate the faithfulness of God and what happens when we move by faith. God specializes in giving us

So sometimes God is going to reveal the next step, but other times he may not. He gives you instructions, but he doesn't put all the details in there. He will give you the headline, but you may not get all the details of the story, because he wants you to trust him. He wants you to move by faith. When Abram moved by faith, the biggest blessing of his life came. Somebody, your blessing is on the other side of

Ruth didn't know anybody where Naomi was going, but she insisted on going with Naomi. That was a move of faith, and look what it got her. It got her a husband and a brand new life. After losing her husband, she was a widow. She didn't have no money, she didn't have a plan. But she moved by faith to follow her mother-in-law. And look what it got her. Somebody has got to get up and move by faith. Think of what happened to Ruth and say, Lord, let the blessing of Ruth reach me. Let the blessing of Ruth locate me. If Ruth didn't take that step, she would not have become part of the lineage of Jesus Christ. So your new beginning may require you to leave.

the courage to step out of what is familiar. Some of us, we spend so much energy trying to preserve yesterday that we miss what God is producing today. Come on, somebody. God says, I'm doing a new thing. He didn't say, I will. He said, I am, which means it's already underway. Somebody.

You've got to understand that the roots of a tree grow underground long before the fruit appears above ground. So God has been setting the root for a lot of you, and now it's time for the tree to spring forth and bloom. Your tree's about to begin to bloom in this season. Come on, it's a brand new season for

I want you to notice that when the scripture says, I'm making a way in the wilderness and streams in the wasteland, God did not say, I'm removing the wilderness. He said, I'm making a way through it. There is somebody listening to me going through the wilderness. God is not going to remove it, but he's going to take you through it. His grace is sufficient for you. He did not remove the wilderness. He made a way through it. He did not remove the desert. He created rivers in it. So in that place that looks difficult for you, God is making a way. You don't even see it. You don't even know it. Because the Bible says his ways are not your ways. His thoughts are not your thoughts. They are higher than you could imagine. So that situation, that mountain that is standing before you, you can't see how God is going to do it. But you got to take the word this afternoon and walk with it by faith. That God is going to create rivers in the desert. He's going to make a way in the wilderness. Come on, somebody, say, God is about to make a way in the

Can I tell somebody to just stop looking at what you have lost and begin thanking God for what He's preparing? Let me say it again. I want you to stop looking at what you have lost and begin thanking God for what He's preparing. Because sometimes God has to empty your hands before you can place something greater in them.

having a house full of old furniture again, because some of us, we want something new, but we're not making room for the new thing. So God has to empty your hands before you can place something greater in them. It's like you having a house full of old furniture and you say, I want a new look. I want to redesign the interior of my house. I want to fix things different. But you still have the old furniture. You don't want to remove them so you can get a fresh look. You're holding on to the old things and expecting a fresh look. When what you got to do is get rid of the old furniture so that you can make room for the new ones. The new ones cannot come until you get rid of the old ones. Amen? So it's just the same, because some of us are holding on to some things that God wants you to empty your hands in this season so that He can place in your hands something greater. Lord Jesus, I believe that this month is going to mark new beginnings for many of you under the sound of my voice right now. New opportunities, favor, God's peace, new peace, healing, provision. Some new relationships are coming for you as well. New purpose, new joy. And it's going to happen because God says it's a new season for you. You better get ready to embrace the change that is coming. Walk by faith and prepare for it. Trust God to do it. Because the God who brought you this far is not about to leave you now. I leave you with this word. You got to say it in the atmosphere. Lord, I release my past and embrace your future that you have for me. Come on. Lord, I release my past.

on my voice. Today we surrender every fear, every disappointment, every regret, every hurt, every pain, every closed door. We surrender them in your hands. We ask you to give us the courage to trust you when life changes. Open our eyes to the new thing you are doing. Make a way where there seems to be no way. Refresh our weary hearts. Restore the broken dreams, the dreams we almost gave upon. Those of us, God, who are over 40, some things that we were not able to accomplish earlier. Some of us are on the verge of giving up and believing it's never going to happen. But God, we know that you are a God of time and seasons. There is nothing you cannot do. If Sarah could be pregnant in her old age, then what can you not do, God? We are not watching man's timing. Man's timing is not your timing, God. So we are still believing that the dreams will come to pass. We ask that you strengthen every person believing you, God, for the dreams to manifest. Strengthen every person who have been waiting for a long time for a breakthrough. We declare that this is our season for fresh start. This is our season for divine opportunities. This is our season, God, for supernatural favor. We receive it by faith in Jesus' mighty name. Let the church of God who are listening say amen. Hallelujah. This is your word of wisdom on Manifestation Mondays for today. New beginnings. Receive it. God is doing a new thing.

I want you to type your prayer request in the chat. We get ready for Sister Nicole to join us. We're getting ready for Sister Nicole, Minister Nicole Granville, to join us. So please drop your prayer request in the chat. The woman of God is going to pray for you. There are some broken people here, and God needs to put you back together. I want to play this song for you. There is a promise of God that is going to manifest. He's going to put you back together again. This song is for you. All of the broken people, God is going to put you back together again.

You remember I had a woman of God on the program a few weeks ago. Her name was Tamara. Who remembers Tamara?

Do you remember her? I read some excerpts from her book, which I encouraged you to get. If you haven't gotten that book yet, you need to go buy it on Amazon. Amazing. A lot of you listening to me, you're going to be able to relate. She's been through some stuff that is just shocking, amazing. And I'm going to

I'm just going to read for you from chapter 12. The book is Road to Redemption. It's available on Amazon. Road to Redemption by Tamara Williamson. Very powerful book. It's very raw. This woman is real. She tells it like it is, so that you understand where God has taken her from. Sometimes he closed them cause he seen me through. God definitely answered her prayers to take her out of the kind of life that she had. So, this chapter is called The Burial and the Betrayal. After greeting everyone, receiving hugs, and trying to settle into the reality of what was happening, I noticed the men gathered in the living room playing PlayStation. For a while, I sat with everyone, chatting here and there, trying to be present, trying to breathe through the grief. But eventually, I eased my way upstairs to my room for a little time out. When I got upstairs, I was stunned. The bedroom door, our bedroom door, which I had purposely locked, had been broken into. Yes, you heard that right. His brother had broken into the room and taken my husband's PlayStation and games and brought them downstairs to the living room so everybody could play. Let me break that down. He broke into my room. He didn't ask. I was livid. I asked him why he would do something like that, and his response was casual, almost dismissive. Oh, my bad, T. We were bored. The sad part, he genuinely didn't

with what he had done. And the crazy thing is, with the kind of heart I have, I probably would have given them his things anyway. But I wanted it to happen in my time when I was ready to let go. At that point, all I had left of my husband were his belongings, his clothes, his shoes, his scent lingering in the room, his little things. And I just wanted people to respect that. The same week, his other brother asked me if he could have my husband's car. That was the moment things shifted for me. I was hurt, deeply hurt. Because in my mind, it felt like my husband just died and people are already trying to take from him. I stayed upstairs the rest of the night. The whole gathering, eating together, people coming in and out of the house, that continued throughout the week. Family, friends, food, conversations, stories. But grief has a way of isolating you, even when a house is full of people. I was surrounded, yet I felt completely alone. The next morning, Saturday, Sunshine approached me gently. "So," she said softly, "how are you going to send your handsome husband off?" Because now we had to begin preparing for the wake and then the funeral. I already knew. I chose to bury him in the white tuxedo we had gotten married in. That felt right to me. That tuxedo held memories, love, promise, hope, a beginning, and somehow it felt fitting for his final goodbye. We gathered everything we needed, the proper undergarments, the shoes, the rest of what was necessary for burial. Sunshine stayed by my side through it all, helping me make decisions when my mind could barely process what day it even was. I remember feeling shattered, broken, and somehow things still managed to get worse. More hurt came. My husband's extended family, some of whom I had never met before, came up in carloads from Trenton. They gathered at the house, sharing stories, reminiscing, laughing, mourning. At some point, I slipped away because I needed air. I was overwhelmed. Sunshine and I left together. But when we came back, my sister was there and wanted to take me somewhere. So I got out of Sunshine's car and went into my sister's car while Sunshine went back inside the house. After I was gone, one of my guests was still at the house. They didn't know the family's conversation could be heard, but they overheard some things that shook them to their core. A few of my husband's family members were asking questions. How did he die? Why did he die? She probably couldn't find his asthma pump. And then someone said something unthinkable. Maybe she let him die. Another voice chimed in. Maybe she killed him. Imagine that. Imagine mourning the love of your life, your husband and your child's father, while people are quietly wondering if you had something to do with his death. I know my husband and I had problems. We argued, we fought sometimes like many married people do. But kill my husband? My daughter's father? The man I loved? Never. That level of accusation, especially during the hardest trial of my life, was devastating. I was already drowning in grief, pressure, exhaustion, and emotional pain. And then this, on that same evening, things somehow became even more unbelievable. My husband's youngest brother gave one of my husband's exes, Keisha, my address and allowed her to come to my house, our house. This was the same Keisha who had always tried to communicate with my husband, the same woman my husband and I had argued about before. And now, of all times, after his death, she was being welcomed into my home. Thank God I was not there. Because I'm telling you right now, my shock and sadness probably would have turned into pure rage. After everything that had already happened, they told me that right before I returned home, she had literally just walked out the door. Yes, Keisha. It was all too soon for all of this. Honestly, I was already trying to survive the shock of losing my husband. My emotions were all over the place and every day felt heavier than the one before. Family and friends continued dropping by all week long. People were constantly in and out of our home. Some came to comfort. Some came to help. Some came simply because they loved my husband. Yay. So this is an excerpt from the book Road to Redemption by Tamara Williams. She was on the program a few weeks ago. She was a lady who was at the party and had like three boyfriends fighting over her. She's with a new boyfriend and the others are in the party fighting over her. I've never heard anything like that in my life.
so they can be very supportive. But look at her today. Look what the Lord has done. You got to buy this book on Amazon. Grab this book. It's a powerful, powerful book. There's some stuff in there that I'm sure is going to be life-changing once you read it. It's going to encourage you and let you know that there's nothing God cannot do. If Tamara could be transformed and her life changed and she's now an ordained evangelist, then anything is possible with God. So go grab the book on Amazon, Road to Redemption by Tamara Williams, as we get ready for the woman of God to pray with us.

All right, so we're going to dance like David after all that we have been through. It's a new season that God is giving us, so get ready to dance like David as we prepare for the woman of God to come on live and pray over your prayer requests. Minister Nicole Granville, this is really us warming up. She will be live with me on Wednesday nights. I think we're going to start maybe next week in the Chainbreaker program. Amen.

0: All right, so I believe that we have Minister Nicole live with us now. Good afternoon to you, Minister Nicole.
1: Good afternoon, Apostle.
0: All right, I'm going to try and get this up a little bit more. Just let me know, guys, who are in WhatsApp, whether you're hearing Minister Nicole or not.
1: Good afternoon, everyone. God bless you.
0: Amen. Woman of God, we are hearing you, I believe, live and clear as we speak. So, ladies and gentlemen, if you have not met her before, please allow me to introduce to you Minister Nicole Granville. She's a woman of God. She's a prayer warrior. She's a woman who carries a fire of the living God. And pretty soon you'll be hearing us together on a Wednesday night on Align Radio along with Prophet Mark McLean. I'm telling you, it's going to be double and triple the anointing inside of that program, which is called Breaking Chains or Chain Breakers. Yes, so we'll be speaking over your life on a Wednesday night. We'll be praying for you. We'll be ministering healing and deliverance on Align Radio. So get ready for that. We will let you know the exact date that we'll start. But for now, Minister is live with us and she'll be praying over the request. Minister, did you see the request inside of the WhatsApp group?
1: Yes, I did, Apostle. I'm seeing them clearly.
0: All right, wonderful. So she has seen the request inside of the WhatsApp group and Minister is going to be praying for you now. Go right ahead, woman of God.
1: Hallelujah, hallelujah, hallelujah, hallelujah. We glorify your name, Jesus. We exalt you. We magnify you. We reverence you, King of Kings. We shabbat you, Lord of Lords, for who you are. For there is none like you. There is none comparing to you. Even now, God, as we come before your throne room, Lord God, we empty ourselves before you. God, we come before you, seeking, mighty God, that which only you can do, God. Lord, we are here, mighty God, in this new month, in this new season, Lord God, the month of, my God, of manifestation, of new things. Father, we come before you, Lord God, in reverence. Mighty God, Father, there is nothing that you can do. God, you said we should call upon you, God, and you will show us great and mighty things that we know not of. So this afternoon, Lord God, I come before you in reverence, Lord God, interceding for the lives of your believers, for the lives of your people online, those who are seeking, Lord God, those who are in need of a shift in this season, those who are in need of a manifestation in this season, those who are in need of breakthrough, restoration, healing, and deliverance in this season. Lord God, I come before you. Rabanda kato shatai, rebanda kasutu kutu, ribondai shandai. Mighty God of Daniel, arise in every household that is represented here. Arise this afternoon, Lord God. My God, I lift up, my God, Minister God, Sister Ivana, before you, Lord God. My God, I place her family in your midst. Lord God, I place, Lord God, Sister Lena, Henry, before you, who is seeking, Lord God, my God, for deliverance. Oh God, for her family, who is seeking, God, for healing, restoration for the family. Lord God, I place them in the palm of your hands. Lord God, you are the author and the finisher of their faith. So God, I place them before you this afternoon. God, do what only you can do. Touch, deliver, and set free. What is broken, Lord God, put it back together. Lord God, at this time, as the family be going through their seasons of bereavement, mandiabo shandaya, rabandu kutu karoya, shandarabasi kutuya. Mighty God of Daniel, touch the heart that is broken, that is heavy. Lord God, lift them this afternoon. My God, I place evangelists all before you. I place the family before you. Makashata kutun kataya, rambambambiribio sataya, rukundai kasataya, rikonkandiribiosa. Every plan of the enemy be thou destroyed. I call on fire, sekotai, ruku satai, rabai sikoto. Let the fire of God consume every altar that has been risen up against this family. Let every generational curse be broken off their life. In the name of Jesus, I speak wholeness. I speak restoration. I speak healing. In the mighty name of Jesus Christ of Nazareth. God, arise in this household. Touch the sons of Ebakasatai. Touch the household, God. Use your Holy Spirit. 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And a sweep out Shakatu Katai, Rikatakato Katai, Rukunkutu Karabai. Everything that the enemy, every residue that is not of God, everything that the enemy wants to plant in the name of Jesus, are uprooted this afternoon by fire, by force, in the mighty name of Jesus Christ. Hey, Shandai, Rabo Potori, Ababa Shatai, in the name of Jesus, Sister Homa, Enama Katundi Biosha, Rabandi Kusuturia. I place your sister in God's hands. My God, is there anything too hard for God to do? What is impossible with man is more than possible with God. God, cancer is nothing for God to heal. So God, even now, every lymphatic tissue, everything, every blood vessel, God, every tissue, God, every organ, mighty God, my God, that cancer wants to eat up, God, I speak restoration in the name of Jesus Christ. I speak to the body and I call it back forth, rakotundri outside, like Lazarus, come back. Come forth in the name of Jesus. You may be bent over for 18 years like the woman, but woman, thou art loose this afternoon in the name of Jesus. I speak to the body, I speak to the mind, I call you forth. New beginnings. We're standing upon Isaiah, mighty God, 43, and we're declaring new beginnings. Behold, God is doing a new thing. It is bursting forth now. Restoration, restoration, restoration, healing and deliverance in the name of Jesus. Hey, God. God, every stormy season, Lord God, that your people may be facing, Lord God, you are the pilot, you are the master of the sea, God, my God, you said peace be still, so we command every storm, oh God, that wants to rock the boat, the lifeboat of your people today, we commanding them to be still, in the name of Jesus. Speak, speak still. I speak to the storm, oh God of backwardness. I speak to the storm, Lord God of poverty. I speak to the storm of brokenness. I speak to the storm of heaviness. I speak to every storm in every circumstances of your life. Every storm that wants to keep you busted. Every storm that wants to keep you wounded. Every storm that wants to keep you down. I speak to the storms in your life and I command them, be still. Be still this afternoon. Be still in the name of Jesus. Hey, God. Release God's people from every bondage and every captivity. Mighty God, that the enemy wants to set upon them. Lord God, Revelation 21:5 says, he who, my God, sits on the throne is making everything new. We're declaring that today, that God is making everything new. It's a new season in your life. It's a new season in your life. God is shifting the trajectory of your life. What the enemy meant for evil, God is turning it around for your good. I speak to your season of stagnancy. I speak to your season of depression. I speak to your season, Lord God, of anxiety. I speak to the seasons that wants to destroy your life. And I declare clarity. I speak wisdom. I speak peace. I speak wholeness. I declare breakthrough over your life this afternoon. Every season, every dry season in your life. No rivers of water is flowing your way. Rivers of water is flowing your way. No more dry season. This is the month of manifestation. It's the new season. In the mighty name of Jesus Christ of Nazareth, Lord God, today I declare divine restoration, God, and direction over the lives of your people. My God, order their steps, my God, to your word. Let not any iniquity have dominion over them. Lord God, give them clarity where there was once confusion. Lord God, give them wisdom and direction. In the name of Jesus Christ, I declare open doors over the lives of your people. I command every gate, my God. Psalms 27 says, lift up your head, O ye gates. Be ye ever lifted up in the everlasting door. And the King of Glory, this afternoon, my God, I command the month of August to be open, to be lifted up. Every door that was locked, that our enemy father did not close, I command this afternoon to be open in the mighty name of Jesus Christ. Every door, my God, that our father did not open, I command it this afternoon.

0: The King of Glory is in your midst. Oh, there is a new thing. There is a new wind. Fresh anointing. Oh, God, there's a new thing that God is doing even now. In the name of Jesus Christ of Nazareth. Hallelujah, God, we speak, my God, strength. Lord God, provision. Mighty God, for your people, Lord God, those who are out of jobs, God, we pray for open doors as they send out their application, God. It's a new season. Lord God, those who need increase, Lord God, financially promotions. Lord God, we declare promotion on the jobs. Lord God, we declare, my God, open door even in unexpected places for your people. That this month of August, your people will testify of your goodness in this land of the living. That everything that the enemy has stolen, my God, will be restored. For you will restore the ears. Oh God, the palmer worm and the conker worm and the swarming locust have eaten up. We're declaring divine restoration. We're declaring supernatural speed. We're declaring supernatural breakthrough over the lives of your people this afternoon. In the mighty name of Jesus Christ of Nazareth. Lord God, you are the consuming fire according to Hebrews 12:29. Lord God, consume everything, my God, that is around your people, that is causing them, my God, to be stagnant, wanting them to be weirwood. Lord God, let the consuming fire of God burn to ashes everything that is around your people, every chain and every shackles that is put upon their feet, upon their hands, that the enemy wants to keep them bound. In the name of Jesus Christ of Nazareth, I command them to be no broken for your lives. In the name of Jesus Christ of Nazareth, every dry season in your life, receive, mighty God, water, flourish in the season, for you shall flourish like the palm tree in Lebanon. In the mighty name of Jesus, this is your season to flourish. This is your season to grow. This is your season of increase. This is your season of manifestation. This is your season of divine acceleration. This is your season, my God, to walk in according to the ordinance that God has declared and spoken over your life. May the abundance of, oh God, of grace be upon you. May the peace of God surround each and one of you. May God's faithfulness, mighty God, be manifested, for he's a faithful God. May you see the hand of God upon your life like never before in this month. May you testify like never before in the mighty name of Jesus Christ. Overflow, may your baskets run over, my God. May you have more than enough, mighty God, to share, my God, to give in the name of Jesus Christ of Nazareth. Lord God, may the things that tormented you from January, Lord God, to July, may it torment you no more. It is a new season. We declare in this day that it is a new season, that our season has changed. God has shifted the trajectory of our life. We are stepping on, my God, from the old into the new in the mighty name of Jesus Christ. The old, I'm doing a new thing. Shall you not see it? You shall spring forth in the mighty name of Jesus Christ. So this afternoon, I cover each and one of you that is upon this line with the blood of Jesus Christ of Nazareth. And I declare over you that it is a new season, that you're going forth in purpose. You're going forth in praise. You're going
1: in the
0: forth,
1: name of Jesus.
0: God. Lord God, that you're going forward, my God, no more will you be weary, no more will you be stagnant, but this is your season of breakthrough, of divine manifestation, that everything that the enemy, oh God, has stolen, God is restoring in this month, in the name of Jesus Christ. No weapon fashion and form against you will ever prosper in the mighty name of Jesus, and every tongue that has risen up against you, the Lord has already condemned, in the name of Jesus Christ of Nazareth. This is your season. I don't know about somebody on here. I'm here to tell you, Lord, I feel it. You're tired, my God. You're saying, God, when will it change? But I'm here to tell you, if you're under the sound of my voice, it is your season.

0: Darabaya. 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Don't give up. Hey, Baba. 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Iribio, Sandaya. Don't give up. God is coming through for your daughter. Yadabo, Kataya, Daraba. 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Nana, Mandia, Bo, Sataya. I see you 1, 2 in the toilet. You're tired, but God. Hey, Jesus. God is making a way for you. Don't give up. For there's more with you than those who are against you, my daughter, says the Lord. I will let your enemies become your footstool. Just only if you stand still, you will see the salvation of your Lord. For the Egyptians you see today, I declare and I decree over your life that you will see them no more. Trust in the Lord. Lean not on your own understanding, but in all you do, acknowledge him, because God is directing your path. He knows the plan he has for you, that which to prosper you and not to harm you, that to give you hope and a future. Rest assured that your battle is already been won. Victory, your victory. Your victory is here. Rabba Kastataya, Rebunda Kasandaya, Robo Siandai. Victory! Hey, God, we thank you. May the peace of God continue to rest upon each of you.
1: Jesus.
0: Heaven bless you all. God bless you, Apostle.
1: Hey. Hallelujah. My God, my God. Woman of God, the power of God is just so mighty upon you. We thank you for what the Lord is doing and what he's using you to do in this season. Hallelujah. Amen. Jesus, may the anointing of God continue to manifest over you with even more power. May the healing anointing that is upon your life begin to manifest in greater measure in the name of Jesus Christ of Nazareth. We thank you, Holy Spirit of the living God, for divine covering and protection over your woman servant. We pray even now, God, that you will open up our eyes and open up her eyes in this season, God, so she will know the company that she's keeping, the environment that she's in, Father God. Anything and anyone that you have not sent in her midst to be a part of what you're doing in her life in this season, God, we pray that you will remove them. Shut the gates on them in the name of Jesus Christ. Open up her eyes in the spirit and give her 2020 vision. We decree and we declare there will be no deception concerning this woman of God. She will walk in purity. Your grace will manifest with power and authority over her life in the mighty name of Jesus Christ. You're a blessing in the body of Christ. We will continue to pray for you, Minister Nicole Granville, and to lift you up. We look forward to Wednesday nights because I know that God is going to do something marvelous for our listeners. God bless you and thank you so much for being on the program with us this afternoon.
2: Amen.
1: Hallelujah, Jesus. We thank you, Spirit of the living God. Let me just dedicate this song to everybody who is under the sound of my voice right now as we prepare to wrap up. I'm going to speak over the lives of those who the Lord leads me to speak before we close. But right now, I just want you to be blessed by this song.

I'm telling you, the Spirit of the Lord is alive and well with us. The Holy Spirit is here. Hallelujah. So as we close out the program for today, Monday, the third day of August, just want to say again that this is a new season. God is doing a new thing in your life. Joy is coming. Thank you to everybody who is always with us. Joy is coming, and there's no greater God than our God. This next song, Show Me a God Greater. Can you show me a God that is greater than our God? I don't think so.

0: I decree that you are walking in your authority now. This is a new season for you, and you're walking in your authority to break curses. You're walking in your authority to trample and render powerless every evil agenda against you. Galatians 3:13 says Christ has redeemed us from the curse of the law. So right now as we close, we command every barrier to your success to be broken. Let it be removed in the name of Jesus. Every barrier to your finances, break. In the name of Jesus, every barrier to good health over your life, we command it to break. In the name of Jesus, every barrier to your prosperity must break. In the name of Jesus, because we serve a God who is able to do exceedingly and abundantly above all we could ever think or imagine. So we come into agreement, every one of you under the sound of my voice across the world right now, with Ephesians 3:20, and we command every limitation on our lives to be broken. We command every limitation on our lives to be lifted in the name of Jesus by the power of the living God. By the blood of Jesus that was shed on Calvary's cross, I command every limitation over your finances to break. Every limitation over your relationships, I command it to break in the name of Jesus. Every limitation over your health, we command it to break in the name of Jesus. We lift every limitation off your life right now by the power of the living God. And we decree and declare that as we go out this afternoon, we are spiritually dangerous. Hallelujah, Jesus. Spiritually dangerous. Somebody better receive that you're spiritually dangerous. If you stay on your faith, if you're always on your face praying, you are spiritually dangerous. Come on. There is power in your prayer. Have a wonderful afternoon, everybody. We see you back again next week. Same time, same place. Manifestation Mondays on Caribbean Power Jam Radio, Favor FM, and Align Radio. 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
0: 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Good afternoon to all the spiritually dangerous men and women across the world.

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4: I want to see everybody mad in the fat. Okay. 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

0: Big People Party just rocks. We're not just bringing it back, we're making it bigger.
1: Yes!
0: The original Big People Party that you know and love is making its way back to you on Labor Day Sunday, September 6th. And we're coming with some of the best one-man bands. Super A, Pinnacle, Stichy, Busta, Super Terry, and for the first

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people party, cause a big people party just rocks. We're not just bringing it back, we're making it bigger. Yes, the original Big People Party that you know and love is making its way back to you on Labor Day Sunday, September 6th. And we're coming with some of the best one-man bands. Super A, Pinnacle, Stichy, Busta, Super Terry. And for the first

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party that you know and love is making its way back to you on Labor Day Sunday, September 6th. And we're coming with some of the best one-man bands. Super A, Pinnacle, Stichy, Busta, Super Terry, and for the first

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0: 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Labor Day. 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